my people. 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No food. No one knows where they are. 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I am

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2: 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I'm from the dirty, but that Chico nice. Y'all call it a moment, I call it life.

0: Before you go, there's something I want you to have.
1: Oh, it's beautiful. But wait a minute, isn't this...
0: Yeah, yes it is.
1: But I thought the old lady dropped it into the ocean in the air.
0: Well, baby, I went down and got it for you.

Drink some margaritas by swinging blue lights. 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Are you with me? Are you with me?